A few years ago, a young man, he stepped out on the stage and looked at the audience and started singing a song that goes something like this.

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I want to sing a song for the ones who said, when you get tired of what you got, try me. I want to sing a song for the ones who said, baby, you don't have to weep no more, but all you got to do is let yourself go. I want to sing a song for the ones who said, you done me wrong. Please, please, please, please, don't leave me. So I got something right here, and I got to say, was said in 1966, such a true song, like this.

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1: Yes, and neither would you, Derek, this star nonsense.
0: Yes, yes.
1: No, it is it.
0: I'm sure of it.

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I wanna roll your dough. 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

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I gotta make a phone call. Thank you. 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

0: 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Oh Lord, won't you buy me a Mercedes Benz? My friends all drive Porsches. I must make amends. Worked hard all my lifetime, no help from my friends. 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
1: Lokale Omroep Goorlen.

Got to be, got to be, got to be, got to be, got to be, got to be, got to be, got to be, got to be, got to be, got to be, got to be, got to be, got to be, got to be, got to be, got to be, got to be, got to be, got to be, got to be, got to be, got to be, got to be, got to be, got to be, got to be, got to be, got to be, got to be, got to be, got to be, got to be, got to be, got to be, got to be, got to be, got to be, got to be, got to be, got to be, got to be, got to be, got to be, got to be, got to be, got to be, got to be, got to be, got to be, got to be, got to be, got to be, got to be, got to be, got to be, got to be, got to be, got to be, got to be, got to be, got to be, got to be, got to be, got to be, got to be, got to be, got to be, got to be, got to be, got to be, got to be, got to be, got to be, got to be, got to be, got to be, got to be, got to be, got to be, got to be, got to be, got to be, got to be, got to be, got to be, got to be, got to be, got to be, got to be, got to be, got to be, got to be, got to be, got

got to be, got to be, got to be, got to be, got to be, got to be, got to be, got to be, got to be, got to be, got to be, got to be, got to be, got to be, got to be, got to be, got to be, got to be, got to be, got to be, got to be, got to be, got to be, got to be, got to be, got to be, got to be, got to be, got to be, got to be, got to be, got to be, got to be, got to be, got to be, got to be, got to be, got to be, got to be, got to be, got to be, got to be, got to be, got to be, got to be, got to be, got to be, got to be, got to be, got to be, got to be, got to be, got to be, got to be, got to be, got to be, got to be, got to be, got to be, got to be, got to be, got to be, got to be, got to be, got to be, got to be, got to be, got to be, got to be, got to be, got to be, got to be, got to be, got to be, got to be, got to be, got to be, got to be, got to be, got to be, got to be, got to be, got to be, got to be, got to be, got to be, got to be, got to be, got to be, got to be, got to be, got to be, got to be, got to be, got to

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She looked in my eyes and with a smile in her face she said, of course I'm lying. But I think I love you.